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Yo.

it's got it's friends in the bottle, it's Nicki full throttle, it's oh. Swimming in the grotto, we winning in the lotto, we dipping in the pot of blue flow. It's so good, it's dripping, I don't would get a ride in the engine that could go. Batman robbing it, bang, bang, cocking.

0: folk. Snoop Doggy Dogg and Dr. Dre is at the dope, ready to make an entrance, so back on up.
1: Before I have to pull the strap out the cut,
0: give me the microphone first so I can bust like a bubble. Compton and Long Beach together, now you know you in trouble, cause ain't nothing but a G-thang, baby. Two low-down G's, so we crazy. Death Row is the label that pays me. Unfadable, so please don't try to fake this. But back to the lecture at hand. Perfection is perfected, so I'm a lad, I'm understanding. From a young G's perspective, and before me, they got a trick, I have to find a contraceptive. You never know, she could be earning her man, and learning her man, and at the same time, burning her man. Now if she burning, I'ma chill for a minute, cause ain't no loving good enough to get burned while I'm offended.
1: Yeah.
0: And that's realer than real deal, Holyfield. And now you hookers and hoes know how I feel. Well, if it's good enough to get broke off a proper chunk, I take a small piece of some of that funky stuff. It's like this and like that and like this, and it's like that and like this and like that, and it's like

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SCNOOPDOUBLEG. I can't fake it, just break it. And when I take it, see, I specialize in making all the girls get naked. 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

0: week? I guess I can I not say that, I guess, because it's already in the thing, though, too.
1: Yeah, try again.
0: Saturday.
1: Margaret said
2: no.
1: Fun.
0: Oh.
2: This is harder than it sounds. These words are hard.
1: Are they, though? Just kidding.
2: They are.
1: Okay, let's go for 50. Last word is pen.
0: Right.
1: No, she said paper.
0: Ah.
1: Margaret, you have a $25 date night tonight with Kyle.
0: Hey, that's an appetizer.
2: Oh, thank you.
1: Just hang on the line for me and I'll take your info, okay?
2: Sure thing.
1: I mean, what started out so positive really ended. You could hear the disappointment in poor Margaret's voice.
0: I'm so sorry. Story of my life.
1: Maybe we should both email her another $25 each.
0: Yeah.
1: Yeah. Margaret, nice try. Kenzie, nice try. Next time, pick Jake Ryan.

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1: Did you ask your dog what she wants to do this weekend? Because she wants to go downtown.
2: Isn't that right, girl?
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